don't count. We may do more. The 20-song music marathon on 7HO FM. 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

Chad and the lads, it's Nickelback at 7HOFM with a photograph and bow today with a 20-song music marathon. It is thanks to E&S, the kitchen, bathroom, laundry experts. Now, Bruno Mars and Rosé are on the way. They do apparently have multiple other songs recorded, but we'll release them when the time is right. Come on, hurry up right now. Nikki, you're...

0: on the streets in the BYD at 01, where style means substance.
1: 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I've got Crips Master Loaf, Tassie's Daily Bread, Snack Freely, Snack Fearlessly, Snack Veggie Chips. I've also got Eco Cheeks, Toilet Paper, Pure Bamboo, No Bleach, No Nasties, just Happy Cheeks. I've also got Grant's number one selling natural toothpaste, as well as the Good Lemon Sparkling Fruit Drink, a clean citrus taste crafted with real lemon juice to create a great flavour, low in calories with only 2.5 grams of sugar and a great source of vitamin C. You won't find a more perfect sparkling companion to enjoy the good times. So come and find me. I'm at 373 Macquarie Street, Markham Macquarie Street Butcher, South Hobart. Come and snatch up these amazing freebies. I've only got a few to give away in the BYD 801. 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

0: ALT and the Lost Civilization in the throwback lunch. Tequila. It is thanks to Subway, from when these songs were as fresh as Subway is today. Now, that goes back all the way to when we saw the rise of some very big names in celebrity. Brendan Fraser and The Weasel. Paulie Shore were in Encino Man that year. Things really opened up as far as their careers are going. And speaking of which, Basic Instinct really put Sharon Stone on the map that year, creating one of the most paused and damaged VHS videotapes of all time in the years to come. On the way, we've got Olivia Rodrigo with 7HOS. FM.
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This is what it sounds like when the doves cry. Ain't nothing gonna break my stride. 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

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Tracks you love from the 80s and 90s. This is what it sounds like when doves cry. Ain't nothing gonna ring my stride. 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

0: 7A Show FM with Mabel, Don't Call Me Up. It's Sarah, Mick and Jono. Sarah's fun facts coming up after 8 o'clock. 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
1: Brilliant.
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2: 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Let's do it.
0: We got somebody here who won the last time she was on. Vicky from Rosetta. Good morning.
3: Hi.
0: Big build up for you.
4: Oh, it's actually Vicky from Risdon Vale.
3: Thank you, Mick.
0: All right.
4: Yeah,
0: Vicky from Risdon Vale.
4: Yeah,
0: that's right.
4: Good on you, Vicky. Well, good luck today, Vic.
3: Thank you.
0: All right. So obviously, you run out of money, so you need some more.

The head of Crime Stoppers Tasmania has warned that our state's not exempt from the illegal tobacco wars that have seen retailers firebombed in mainland cities. This week marks Crime Stoppers Week, with Chair David Daniels urging locals to report any suspicious behaviour in order to help stamp out illicit activities. You can contact Crime Stoppers anonymously on 1800 333 000 or at crimestopperstas.com.au. And the Agrarian Kitchens won the award for Australia's best listing of Tasmanian wine. A few delays to the legal proceedings. The head of Crime Stoppers Tasmania.